0: Good morning, I'm Stella with the World News Update. A documentary about Israeli attacks on Palestinians in Gaza will be screened at the 83rd Venice International Film Festival next month. The film, Naza, directed by Oscar-winning directors Yuval Abraham and Rachel Zoe, and produced by The Guardian, investigates what it described as Israel's calculated mass killing of Palestinian civilians. Naza is an Israeli military acronym used euphemistically by Israeli intelligence to indicate the number of civilians it expects will be killed in an airstrike. Meanwhile, the United Nations condemned in the strongest terms actions by Israeli authorities at an UNRWA vocational training center in occupied East Jerusalem. In a press briefing at the UN headquarters, UN spokesperson Stéphane Dujarric said Israeli authorities, including security forces, unlawfully entered and remained at the Kalandia training center and carried out unauthorized work on the premises.
1: The Secretary General is greatly alarmed by this development, as it will deprive young people of the vocational education they were receiving. Over 70 years, the center has supported thousands of Palestine refugees through vocational education and a pathway to work. Today's actions are the fifth instance of unauthorized entry by Israeli authorities in the center since May this year, and follow other unacceptable breaches of inviolability and of interference with UNRWA premises in occupied East Jerusalem, including the seizure and demolition of the Sheikh Jarrah compound, as well as cutting off supply of water and electricity to multiple other UNRWA facilities.
0: That was Stéphane Dujarric. In other news, the World Food Programme, WFP, warned on that escalating conflicts and shrinking funding were driving global hunger to crisis levels, leaving aid agencies close to having nothing to give at all. Speaking after briefing the UN Security Council, Acting Executive Director Carl Skau said nearly 300 million people were acutely food insecure, triple the level 6 years ago.
2: Food security and national security is linked. Food security and stability is linked. And so if the world does not wake up to where we're heading now, we risk seeing more instability

0: further down the road. As I said, a family who don't have food on the table only have three choices. It's starve, it's move, or it's rebel. And that goes then far beyond, of course, the humanitarian consequences of this increased food insecurity.
1: Skou also said that waiting for famine declarations amounted to a total failure of duty. In other news, Adam Mosseri, who oversees Instagram at Meta, admitted in a California court on Tuesday that he touted newly launched safety tools for teens without disclosing low adoption rates from early testing several years ago. With more than 3 billion users around the world, Meta is fending off accusations by a coalition of 29 US states that is deliberately designing its products to hook children and gather their data while misleading the public. The White House said that US President Donald Trump had ordered American flags to be flown at half staff through sunset on September 1st to honor the memory of Dolly Parton. The order applies to the White House and all public buildings and grounds, military posts, naval stations, and federal vessels in the US and its territories and possessions. It also covers US diplomatic and military facilities abroad. Meanwhile, New York's iconic Empire State Building lit up in pink and sparkles in tribute to the late country music star. Moving on to sports, tennis. Serena Williams' return to Arthur Ashe Stadium came to an abrupt end as she and Carlos Alcaraz fell 5-4, 4-1 to Flavio Caboli and Belinda Bencic in the US Open mixed doubles quarterfinals, their magic fading after an inspired early performance. And finally, in golf, the PGA Tour season from 2028 will culminate in a new match play tournament that pits the world's top golfers against one another across 2 weeks. Chief Executive Officer Brian Rolapp announced that the latest in a series of major changes to golf's calendar intended to boost the sport's popularity. The new finale will feature 32 players based on final season long standings. And that concludes the bulletin prepared by Aida Tahir. Salam, Malaysia Madani.

Good morning Langkawi, selamat pagi Malaysia. It is Wednesday, the 26th of August 2026 and you're all back with Activate right here on 104.8 Radio Malaysia Langkawi FM. All right, with me Natia Zainal, of course. And good morning people. It is Wednesday and we are officially in the middle of the week. Monday is already history. Tuesday has packed back, okay? And Friday is standing somewhere in the distance saying, I'm coming! All right, guys. Wednesday is that day when you start checking your energy level. You know, battery 100%? Absolutely not. Okay, 50% maybe. 12% are more realistic lah. But don't worry, guys. You don't need to have everything figured out today. Just you know, take it one step at a time. Okay. And thank you very much, our duo pagi this morning. Yaya and Ayin. 6 a.m. to 11 Curia pagi. For, you know, warming up the airwaves. And now it's my turn lah. Alright, so guys, whether you're driving around Langkawi, heading to work, running errands, taking the kids to school, or maybe just simply, you know, enjoying your morning, I'm here to keep you company. So, yeah, turn up your volume, okay? Get comfortable and let's make this Wednesday a good one with me, Natia Zainal. Here we go!

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0: Alright guys, and that was a Temple City Self-Aware 104.8 Radio Malaysia Langkawi FM. Alright guys, let's talk about something that absolutely free, which is laughter. You know, we often talk about exercise, healthy food and getting enough sleep, but we actually, you know, sometimes forget about the importance of having fun, okay? A good laugh can help us relax, lift our mood and make our stressful moments feel a little easier, okay? You know, you don't need a comedy show to find something funny. Sometimes, you know, it is just right in front of you, okay? Like when you walk into a room and forget why you're there, and then you're standing there for 30 seconds and, you know, looking around and asking yourself, what was I doing? Like that. Then you walk out and suddenly you remember. And then you walk back in. And then you forget again. So yeah, our brains are amazing, guys. But sometimes they clearly need a software update. So today, find something that makes you laugh, share a joke, and send a funny message, okay? And maybe you can watch something silly, because life can be serious enough, okay? We need laughter too. Don't forget that. Alright guys, the 6th International Cyber Resilient Conference, CRC 2026, will be held from 1st to September 2026. And the opening ceremony will be officiated by YB Dato' Seri Saifuddin Nasution bin Ismail, Minister of Home Affairs, on 2nd September 2026, which is on Wednesday, at 3 PM at Bangi Resort Hotel Selangor. Alright, so for further information, you guys can visit https://csam.my/crc2026. Yeah. Alright guys, keep singing tune. Radio Malaysia Langkawi FM. 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

0: guys, there was a Mimi Fly with a Superfly. And actually, inside the studio, I have a lot of people inside here. Okay? But they're just keeping themselves quiet. Alright guys, here's another reminder for your Wednesday lah. Taking a break does not mean you're lazy, okay? Sometimes we feel guilty when we stop working. We think that I should be doing something. I should answer that message. I should finish this. But you know, our minds and bodies really need rest, okay? Even a short break can, you know, help you return to a task feeling more refreshed. So if you've been working for hours, okay, step away for a few minutes. You can do stretch and then take some deep breath, look outside, drink some water, and give your brain a chance to reset, okay? Think of it like your phone. When the battery gets low, you charge it. You don't say, come on, phone, be more productive, right? You just plug it in. So, guys, do the same for yourself. Recharge when you need to, okay? And, guys, again, the 6th International Cyber Resilience Conference, CRC 2026, will be held from 1st to 3rd September 2026. And the opening ceremony will be officiated by YB Datuk Seri Saifuddin Nasution bin Ismail, Minister of Home Affairs, on 2nd September 2026, which is on Wednesday at 3 PM at Bangi Resort Hotel, Selangor. So for further information, guys, you can visit https://csam.my/CRC2026. Okay? That's about it. So yeah, more songs of course still on the first hour with me, Natia Zainal.
1: Terima kasih.
2: Yes, Yeni.
1: Rumba Nandri. Say it. It's easy. It's the language of gratitude.
3: Thank you.
4: Malaysia is home to amazing animals, and sometimes developments such as roads can encroach into their habitats. In the event that you're driving, you come across any wild animals, the best option is to move your vehicle away slowly and steadily. Do not honk, flash your lights, or move in a threatening manner. This can aggravate the animals and potentially cause an incident. On roads with known animal movement, please stay vigilant at all times.
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1: According to historical evidence, planes were much more comfortable back in the 1940s. On the Boeing 377 Stratocruiser, for instance, passengers had reclined club chairs that they could transform into quite comfortable beds. This made traveling between continents a lot easier. Boeing Stratocruiser was described by the company as being just like the magic carpet. Besides a beautifully appointed ladies' lounge and a reclining springy club chair, every seat in the main cabin, and not just the first class, could be adjusted and manipulated to form enough sleeping berths to accommodate each passenger.
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0: Rihanna, What Now? 11:51 on the clock right now. All right, guys. If you're on the island right now, all right, you might have noticed that the skies are looking a little hazy. Okay, the air doesn't feel quite as fresh, and visibility seems a little lower than usual. But thankfully, guys, we've got one little hero on our side, which is the rain. Okay, it has been raining heavily since yesterday. Here on this island, and honestly, we couldn't be more grateful, right? And hopefully all this, you know, beautiful rain will help clear the air, wash away those haze particles, and bring back that fresh, clean island atmosphere that we all love. Okay, so Mother Nature, please keep that rain coming. We don't mind getting a little wet if it means waking up to clearer skies and cleaner air tomorrow, okay? And for everyone out there, especially those with respiratory sensitivities, do take care of yourself. Stay hydrated. Avoid unnecessary outdoor activities when the haze gets bad. And keep an eye on the local air quality updates, okay? And hopefully lah, by later today, the rain will have, you know, will have done its magic, and Langkawi, the jewel of Kedah, will be sparkling again, and not hazy, of course. So guys, stay safe, stay cool, and enjoy the sound of the rain while it's here. Oh my gosh, it is raining heavily. I love it, okay? And guys, again, I have to remind you guys, the 6th International Cyber Resilience Conference, CRC 2026, akan diadakan dari 1 hingga 3 September 2026. 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Okay, alright, keep singing tune. In how many minutes? In 6 more minutes to go. As usual, it's gonna be what? Of course lah, Sly Jams, Mat Syaz. Jangan pandang saya macam tu, okay? Alright, 104.8 Radio Malaysia, Langkawi FM.
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Hi guys, you know what time it is, alright? It's time for Slee Jam's Hour! Yay! Oh, I got a lot of supporters inside Conti today. Very nice lah. Alright, and guys, you know, Slee Jam's Hour is all about we're traveling back to the yesteryears lah. Okay, yesteryears music, I mean, okay? The decades where... all the unforgettable music, legendary artists and songs that still get people singing today, okay?

0: And let's be honest lah guys, some songs have the magical ability to turn a completely normal person into a superstar. Ah, you're driving alone and then your favorite song comes on, suddenly you're performing. Steering wheel, microphone, dashboard stage, and then traffic light, audience, okay. And then when the song ends, you look around like, thank you, thank you, thank you very much. But yeah, nobody applauded lah. But in your imagination, standing ovation, okay? That's the beauty of music, guys. It can change your mood in seconds. So, yes, what are you waiting for? Turn up that volume, sing along and enjoy the memories, okay? Of course, this is Lee Jam's Hour. With who? With me, Natia Zainal. Let's go, let's slay!
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0: guys, taking you back to 1994, and that was Cik Pau's, Cik Fauzi favorite song ever, and he was singing along. And then Shazwan asked, does this song mean something to you, Cik Pau? Adakah ada terkesan?
1: Tell me why.
0: All right, that's about it. Such a beautiful song, isn't it? Good melody, good chord progression and everything. I think mostly lah, Malaysian song, local number lah. It is all like, you know, oldies but goodies. Betul tak, Shazwan?
2: Yes.
0: Yes, eh? You like goodies, eh? All right, guys, let's take a beautiful back trip back to 1992 with a song by Vanessa Williams, okay, Save the Best for Last. One of the most memorable love songs of the early 90s, all right? The song was written by Wendy Waltman, John Lynn, and Phil Galston, all right? And it appeared on Vanessa Williams' album, The Comfort Zone. And the lyrics tell a story of someone who has been waiting for love, watching relationships, you know, come and go, and suddenly realizing that the person she never expected might actually be the one who makes her the happiest, okay? The title says it all, okay? Sometimes, you know, life keeps the best surprise until the very end. And guys, you know, if love worked like a restaurant menu, we'll all be hoping the waiter says, "Don't worry, your best dish is still coming," isn't it? Okay, what's particularly interesting is that the song wasn't written specifically for Vanessa Williams, okay? The songwriters had already written it and it eventually found its way to her, okay? So Vanessa recorded it and it became a massive international hit, reaching number one on the Billboard Hot 100 in the United States. And the lyrics are full of surprise, timing, and hope, especially the idea that sometimes we spend so much time looking for love that we don't notice it may have been right in front of us all along, okay? And also, guys, it is also a reminder that life doesn't always follow the schedule that we create for ourselves, isn't it? Sometimes, you know, love arrives late, unexpectedly, and at exactly the right moment lah. So, guys, if you're still waiting for a happy ending, don't panic. Maybe life is simply saying, "Hold on, I'm saving the best for last." Betul tak cakap tu? Betul. Okay. Alright, here we go. Vanessa Williams. Save the best for last. Tak ingatlah macam mana lagu dia. Vanessa, silakan nyanyi.

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0: Alright guys, taking you back to 1990, that was Dato' Seri. Dato' Seri Sheila Majid with Engkau Laksana Bulan. But as we all know, that is not her original song. It's a revived version from Tan Sri P. Ramlee, of course. The all-time great Tan Sri P. Ramlee. I love that song so very much. Syah suka lagu tu?
1: Yes, of course.
0: Oh, of course, suka. Malu ke? Alright guys, before I forget, the 6th International Cyber Resilience Conference CRC 2026 akan diadakan dari 1 hingga 3 September 2026, okay? Majlis perasmian akan disempurnakan oleh YB Datuk Seri Saifuddin Nasution bin Ismail, Menteri Dalam Negeri, pada 2 September 2026, iaitu pada hari Rabu, pada pukul 3 petang bertempat di Hotel Bangi Resort Selangor. Maklumat lanjut, sila layari https://csam.my/crc2026. Alright guys, let's move on to the next number that I'm gonna play. And let's take a trip back to 1983 with one of the most beloved country pop duets ever recorded, okay? Island in the Stream by Dolly Parton and Kenny Rogers. Okay, the song was written by Barry Gibb, Robin Gibb and Maurice Gibb of the Bee Gees, and was originally written with Marvin Gaye in mind, okay? But when Kenny Rogers recorded it, he felt the song needed a female voice. And that's when Dolly Parton came in. Okay, guys? So the chemistry between Kenny and Dolly was simply magical. The lyrics describe two people who find comfort, security, and love in each other. Almost like, you know, two islands surrounded by the uncertainty of life, okay? Oh, like that. Oh. And despite the title, there's no geography lesson here, alright guys? It's not about holidaying on an island and arguing over who gets the sun longer, okay? It's about two people saying essentially whatever happens, we have each other, like that, okay? So the song became a massive worldwide hit, reaching number one on the Billboard Hot 100, and it remains one of the most recognizable duets in popular music. And today, this song carries an even deeper meaning because Dolly Parton has sadly passed away at the age of 80, guys. Alright, so her death was announced after she died peacefully in Nashville yesterday, August 25th, 2026, following a brief battle with cancer. Dolly wasn't just, you know, a phenomenal singer and songwriter. She was an entertainer whose warm humor, generosity and kindness touched generations of people around the world. And she and Kenny Rogers shared a friendship and musical partnership that lasted for decades. And the song Island in the Stream became one of the most beautiful reminders of that bond, okay? So today, guys, as we remember Dolly, let's celebrate her not only with sadness but with gratitude, okay? For the songs, the laughter, the kindness and the memories that, you know, she gave us. Alright, rest peacefully, Dolly. Your music will keep flowing just like a stream that never ends. And somewhere, I hope Kenny is saying, Dolly, save me a seat. Oh gosh, Nadia, I should have not said that. Whoopsie daisy. Okay, alright guys, here we go. Island.

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0: taking you back to 1975. That was Kiss with Rock and Roll All Night. And guys, once again, the 6th International Cyber Resilience Conference CRC 2026 akan diadakan dari 1 hingga 3 September 2026. And majlis perasmian akan disempurnakan oleh YB Dato' Sri Saifuddin Nasution bin Ismail, Menteri Dalam Negeri, pada 2 September 2026, iaitu pada hari Rabu, pada pukul 3 petang bertempat di Hotel Bangis Resort Selangor. Maklumat lanjut layari https://csem.my/CRC2026. Alright guys, and it is already 12:50 on the clock right now. So yeah, in 10 more minutes, we're going to take a short break for the latest updates from our Radio News Center in Angkasa Puri, Kuala Lumpur. And for listeners in Langkawi, Zuhur prayer time today is at 1:25. So yeah, take this moment to pause, to breathe and reset. Whatever happened this morning, let it go for a moment. Give yourself a fresh start. And if someone has already tested your patience today, just remember that not every battle needs a response. Okay, sometimes silence is the best answer, especially before you had your lunch lah. Oh my god, I'm so hungry. But yeah, it's okay. Alright guys, keep singing tune as I will be right back after the news, definitely.
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Good afternoon and salam, Malaysia Madani. Ilham Ifan with Prime at 1. First, the headlines. Haze does not impact the agricultural sector, and Malaysia-Turkey strengthen defense ties.

0: The news and fall. The current haze situation is not expected to significantly impact the agricultural sector. Instead, it will have greater effect on public health aspects. Deputy Minister of Agriculture and Food Security, Dr. Chan Fung Hin, however, said farmers and livestock breeders must prioritize safety when carrying out daily activities, especially in open areas.
1: Ini memang kita menggalakkan, okay, kerja tetap kerja, okay, cuma kena menjaga keselamatan selalu, memantau indeks pencemaran dan pakailah PPE yang diperlukan.
0: Meanwhile, Dr. Chan said that a more concerning challenge for the agricultural sector is climate change, particularly prolonged dry weather conditions. He said that this phenomenon has the potential to affect agricultural yield, including paddy crops, which require an adequate water supply to ensure optimal growth and yield.
1: Kita selalu nak menggalakkan R&D di mana kita nak menghasilkan variety padi yang lebih rindang kepada musim kemarau, dan pada masa yang sama kita juga kena memastikan sistem pengairan yang cukup untuk menampung keperluan petani-petani dekat kawasan padi sawah ini.
0: In the meantime, Dr. Chan noted that Malaysia Agriculture, Horticulture and Agritourism Exhibition, MAHA 2026, is not merely a platform to display agricultural innovation and technology, but it is also a catalyst for value creation as well as economic activity within the country's agro-food chain. The approach is implemented through business matching activities between relevant parties throughout the hosting of MAHA.
1: Maksudnya bukan saja teknologi dipamerkan, bukan saja makanan dihidangkan, tapi ini kita mengharapkan business matching akan berlaku dan ia akan translate kepada aktiviti ekonomi yang benar-benar.
0: MAHA 2026 is scheduled to take place from August 28th to September 6th at MAIB Serdang. The Jalo Gamilang is not merely a flag flown during independence celebrations, but a national symbol owned and shared by all Malaysians. Sultan of Selangor, Sultan Sharafuddin Idris Shah said that despite differences in race, religion, language, political belief and background, the Jalo Gamilang serves as a reminder that they remain reunited under the same nation. His Royal Highness also called on all citizens to use the National Day celebration as an opportunity to reinforce the spirit of unity, solidarity and mutual respect. More than 1,200 SPM candidates in the Kuala Kedah parliamentary constituency are benefiting from free online tuition, giving them a boost as they prepare for the examination in November. Parti Keadilan Rakyat PKR President's Office Senior Political Secretary Dato' Romli Ishak said the initiative provides students with access to quality learning without having to incur high tuition costs. It also allows students to attend lessons from home at any time, making it a convenient option for families facing financial constraints. Movement in and out of the Rantau Panjang immigration

Customs, Quarantine and Security, ICQS complex in Pasimas has dropped. This came following the bomb explosions, shootings and building arson incidents in 3,000 Thai provinces last Saturday. Rantau Pajang Malaysian Border Control and Protection Agency Commander Siti Khadija Hamza said that 3,298 movements entering Malaysia were recorded from Saturday to Monday, compared to 2,969 outgoing movements. She said that the volume of incoming movement on Saturday stood at 2,068 before dropping to 1,230 on Sunday and Monday. Malaysia and Turkey have strengthened defense cooperation through their first Malaysia-Turkey policy talk, held at Turkey's Ministry of National Defense headquarters in Ankara on Monday. The Ministry of Defense said the meeting focused on defense policy and strategy, geopolitical security issues, the sharing of perspective and information, and strengthening defense cooperation networks. Both sides also agreed to establish terms of reference for the policy talk, providing a mechanism to discuss cooperation instruments and potential future defense programs. And a look at stocks at 12:30 p.m. today. There were 680 gainers, 421 losers, and 516 counters traded unchanged on the Bursa Malaysia. The FBM KSI was at 1,748.44, up 12.11 points. Turnover was at 2.252 billion shares, valued at 1.882 billion ringgit. Still ahead, Iran says temporary Hormuz transit route with Oman to be 7 miles wide. Welcome back. In foreign news, Iran has agreed with Oman to establish a temporary 7-mile-wide transit route through the Strait of Hormuz. Iranian Deputy Foreign Minister Kazim Gharibabadi said that the arrangement does not amount to reopening the strategic waterway. He said the agreed route would run through Iranian territorial waters on entry, with part of the exit route also passing through Iranian waters. He added that Iran and Oman would hold further negotiations, which are expected to last between 30 and 60 days. This is to determine a permanent route and future arrangements for managing passage through the strait. Meanwhile, Japan plans to provide support for alternative pipelines in West Asia as it seeks to improve energy security in the wake of the Iran war. The Nikkei Daily reported that Japan will assist initiatives by Saudi Arabia and other countries to expand and build new routes for crude which bypass the waterway. Other measures to be decided by a Suchet government meeting later Wednesday include an initiative for a special crude oil reserve to produce naphtha. South Korea has scrambled fighter jets in response to Russian military aircraft entering its air defense zone, the second such incursion in weeks. The relationship between the countries has worsened since South Korea joined Western sanctions following Russia's invasion of Ukraine and since Moscow built stronger ties with North Korea. Seoul's defense ministry said multiple Russian aircraft had entered and then left its air defense identification zone over the East Sea, also called the Sea of Japan. Panama became the latest Central American country after Honduras and El Salvador to declare an emergency over El Nino, which has already forced a reduction in shipping through the Panama Canal. Panama's Interior Minister Dinoscar Montalvo said the declaration will allow authorities to be prepared for the impact of El Nino, which has fueled a severe drought that is ravaging harvests, sparking fears of famine. Meanwhile, El Salvador declared a state of a maximum alert on Tuesday to activate monitoring, surveillance, and aid efforts for affected communities. Australian under-16s are increasing their use of social media apps such as Instagram and TikTok despite a world-leading ban. Data from Custodio showed youngsters' use of social media fell across the board when the legal restrictions were first implemented. But since then, their social media activity has climbed. The use of apps TikTok, Instagram and Snapchat among 13 to 15 years old was on the rise. In the case of TikTok, 26% of 13 to 15 years old are still using the app. Global online safety expert of Custodio, Yasmin London, said they could be accessing these platforms with VPNs, lying about their ages, or the restrictions aren't working.
And finally, in sports, a total of 132 athletes who competed at the 2026 Sukma have been identified as potential candidates to be considered for preparations towards the 2027 SEA Games to be held in Malaysia. Youth and Sports Minister Dr. Mohamad Taufik Johari said, based on an initial assessment throughout the Games, the athletes comprised 59 men and 73 women. These athletes will continue to be monitored and assessed based on their current performance, consistency, fitness, injury status, performance at national and international levels, as well as the requirements of each event. And now, a recap of the headlines. Haze does not impact the agricultural sector. Malaysia-Turkey strengthen defense ties.

This has been Prime at One, broadcasting from RTM News Center, Kuala Lumpur. The news was edited by Azmil Reza. Malaysia Madani, kesejahteraan dinikmati. Thanks for listening.

was the Radio News Center in Angkasa Puri, Kuala Lumpur. Welcome back to Activate with me, Natia Zainal. And we are now into hour three. And I know that some of you are probably outside having lunch, okay? Your stomach, you know, they really know the schedule better than your calendar, okay? So, guys, if you're feeling tired, remember to give yourself a little reset, stretch, walk around, drink some water, take a few deep breaths, all right? And don't forget to eat properly, yeah? Food gives us energy, but don't let the afternoon slump convince you that that your desk is actually a pillow, okay? Because, you know, once you put your head down, game over. All right, guys, once again, the 6th International Cyber Resilience Conference at CRC 2026 akan diadakan dari 1 hingga 3 September 2026. Majlis perasmian akan disempurnakan oleh YB Datuk Seri Saifuddin Nasution bin Ismail, Menteri Dalam Negeri, pada 2 September 2026, iaitu pada hari Rabu, pada pukul 3 petang bertempat di Hotel Bangi Resort Selangor. Maklumat lanjut, sila layari https://casam.my/crc2026. Alright, guys. And just a reminder for you guys today, okay? It's okay not to have everything figured out, okay? Sometimes, you know, we put pressure on ourselves to know exactly what we are doing with our lives, okay? Where are we going? What's next? Am I making the right decision? Should I be further ahead? But, you know, life doesn't come with a GPS. Sometimes you have to take a few wrong turns before you find the right road, and that's okay. You can change your mind, you can start again, you can take your time, you can ask for help, you can simply say, I don't know yet, and that's, you know, perfectly fine. You don't need all the answers today. Just focus on the next step, one step at a time, okay? And our motivational quote for today, do compare your beginning to someone else's middle, okay? We often, you know, see people who seem successful and wonder why we are not at the same place, but we don't know where they started, okay? We don't know their struggles and we don't know how long it took them to get there, okay? So everyone has a different timeline. So just focus on your own progress. Maybe you're not where you want to be yet, but you are not where you used to be either, right? And that's something worth celebrating lah, okay? Progress doesn't have to be loud. Sometimes it's simply waking up and deciding, I'm going to try again today. And that is enough, okay? And guys, before I forget, once again, our prayer, Zohor prayer time in Langkawi is at 1:25, okay? And yes, let's take that moment to reflect, to recharge, and remember those who need our prayers and support, like our brothers and sisters in Palestine, okay? And of course, guys, send doa to yourself, to your loved ones, okay? And may peace, strength, and hope be with us, okay? And yeah, just pray like that, okay? All right, 104.8 Radio Malaysia Langkawi FM, and definitely I will be back after

Assalamu alaikum warahmatullahi wabarakatuh. Bismillahirrahmanirrahim. It's time for daily reflections on Activate. A reminder for the month, part 3. Muslims consider Rabiul Awal to be significant because of the following events that took place during this blessed month: the birth of the Prophet Muhammad sallallahu alaihi wasallam, the final messenger to whom the Quran was revealed, the hijrah of the Prophet, peace be upon him, when he emigrated from Mecca to Medina, where the Islamic calendar is dated from this significant event, and the death of the Prophet, peace be upon him, on the 12th of Rabiul Awal in the 11th year of Islam. It was clear that the arrival of Muhammad sallallahu alaihi wasallam was much anticipated, and it was widely recognized that he was a blessed and special child. Even his name was unique. It means one who is praised, and no one else used that name at that time. His mother and grandfather Abdul Muttalib and his foster parents all knew that great things lay in his future. What can we learn from this, the Prophet, peace be upon him's birth in this month of Rabiul Awal? 1. The importance of loving the Prophet Muhammad sallallahu alaihi wasallam. The Prophet is closer to the believers than their own selves. Chapter 33, verse 6. The month of Rabiul Awal is a good time to remind ourselves of the place of the Prophet, peace be upon him, in our lives. He is the best of creation, and he should be dearer to us than any place or person, including ourselves. If we do not feel this closeness to the Prophet sallallahu alaihi wasallam, the solution is simple: learn more about his character and his life, and naturally our love for him will grow. Ali bin Abi Talib radiallahu anha said, "The Prophet Muhammad sallallahu alaihi wasallam is the seal of prophets, the most generous and the bravest of all. His speech was the most reliable. He was the keenest and the most attentive to the people's trust, and was very careful to pay people's due in full. He was the most amenable and the most yielding companion. Seeing him unexpectedly, you respect him and venerate him. He who has acquaintance with him would like him. He who described him would say, 'I have never seen such a person.'" Hadith Tirmidhi. This Rabiul Awal, why not begin reading the Sirah or the Prophet, peace be upon him's biography, so you can learn more about the best of creation? It is also a good idea to start following prophetic habits, such as visiting the sick and the elderly, smiling often, and feeding the poor.

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1: This year marked 77 years since the Nakba, or the catastrophe when more than 700,000 Palestinians were forcibly displaced from their homes in 1948. Entire villages were destroyed, families were torn apart, and the nations were scattered. Since then, generations of Palestinians have lived under occupations, exile, or blockade, struggling daily for basic human rights, dignity, and homeland to call their own. In Gaza, the West Bank, and beyond, they have endured decades of conflict, military occupations, and humanitarian crisis. Yet, through this long journey, the Palestinian spirit has not broken. Despite loss and hardship, their resilience continues to inspire the world. We must remember, the Palestinian story is not just one of suffering. It is one of resistance, identity, and hope. Let us educate ourselves, speak up, and support peace with justice. Because silence, too, can be a form of complicity. From the river to the sea, Palestine will be free. Hashtag Free Palestine.

It is the last and final hour of Activate. Yes, and Wednesday is half through the day already, and it's moving fast. And if you're still working, keep going. And if you're driving, stay safe. And if you're at home, enjoy your day. And if you're already thinking about Friday, I don't blame you. But before we get there, guys, remember to appreciate today, okay? Because every day doesn't have to be extraordinary. Sometimes a normal day is a good day. You got up, you showed up, you did what you could, and that's enough. So yeah, take a deep breath, relax your shoulders.

0: shoulders and give yourself a little credit, okay? You've made it this far, okay? Do not forget that, okay? And guys, just a reminder for you guys lah. Make people feel included, okay? Sometimes we don't realize how powerful inclusion can be. Maybe you can invite someone into a conversation, ask someone how they are doing, include the quiet person especially, check on a friend that who hasn't been around lately, okay? A small gesture, guys, can make someone feel seen. And, you know, in our communities, every person matters. We don't have to agree on everything, that's for sure. But and we don't have to be the same, but we can still respect one another, okay? Because a strong community isn't built by people who are identical, but, you know, it's built by people who understand that differences can make us stronger. So, guys, look around. Maybe someone needs a little kindness. Just, you know, be the person who gives it lah, okay? And, guys, once again, the 6th International Cyber Resilience Conference CRC 2026 akan diadakan dari 1 hingga 3 September 2026. Majlis perasmian akan disempurnakan oleh YB Datuk Seri Saifuddin Nasution bin Ismail, Menteri Dalam Negeri pada 2 September 2026 pada hari Rabu pukul 3 petang bertempat di Hotel Bangi Resort Selangor. Untuk maklumat lanjut, anda bolehlah layari https://csem.my/crc2026. Okay? Alright guys, keep in tune. Radio Malaysia Langkau FM. And yeah, I will be here till 3 o'clock. So, yeah. Do not go anywhere. Just be here. 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

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You know why? The weather is so gloomy. And for those who are resting, Alhamdulillah you got that rezeki. And for those who are at the office or doing you know chores, running errands, whatever, so that's something to wake you up lah, okay? Alright, once again guys, the 6th International Cyber Resilience Conference CRC 2026 akan diadakan dari 1 hingga 3 September 2026. Majlis perasmian akan disempurnakan oleh YB Datuk Seri Saifuddin Nasution bin Ismail, Menteri Dalam Negeri, pada 2 September 2026, iaitu pada hari Rabu pukul 3 petang bertempat di Hotel Bangi Resort Selangor. Okey, dan untuk maklumat lanjut, anda bolehlah layari https://csam.my/crc2026. Okay? Alright guys, our wonders and signs of nature for today. Okay, guys, just imagine, you know, waking up tomorrow morning and then discovering that Earth has suddenly stopped rotating. Okay, it sounds like something from a disaster movie, but the science behind it, it is really fascinating. Okay, so Earth rotates on its axis once approximately every 24 hours, guys. Okay, and this rotation is what gives us day and night. Okay, so if Earth somehow, you know, stop instantly, everything on the surface would continue moving because of inertia, okay? At the equator, Earth's surface is rotating at roughly 1,670 kilometers per hour. So the ground could stop, but the atmosphere, oceans, and everything not firmly attached to the planet would continue moving eastward at normal speed, okay? So the result could be catastrophic lah. But don't worry guys, Earth isn't about to suddenly hit the brakes, okay? And if Earth rotation slowed down gradually over an extremely long period, the consequences would be very different, okay? Days and nights would become much longer, weather patterns would change dramatically, and Earth ocean would redistribute themselves, okay? So our planet's rotation also contributes to the Coriolis effect, which influences large-scale weather system and ocean currents. So that ordinary sunrise you see every morning is actually the result of Earth spinning through space, guys. Okay, and here's the funny thing. We all, you know, traveling around at incredible speed every day, and nobody even needs seatbelt. Ah, like that. So yeah, there you go. Okay, with me, you got knowledge, you got imagination, we got everything lah. So this is basically what's on my head. Okay. Alright, 104.8 Radio Malaysia Langkawi FM. 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

0: 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All right, another Wonders of Science and Nature for today, guys. Okay, it is about owls, okay? Owls, they are famous for something that looks almost supernatural, which is their ability to turn their heads dramatically, okay? But contrary to popular belief, owls cannot turn their heads 360 degrees, okay? So some owl species can rotate their heads by roughly 270 degrees, which is still absolutely incredible, okay? So how do they do it without cutting off blood flow to their brains? Okay, here's the answer. Owls have, specialized neck bones and blood vessels that are adapted for this extreme movement, okay? So their arteries also have structures that allow blood to continue flowing to the brain even when the head is rotated. And that's another reason owls need this ability, okay guys? Their eyes are relatively large and are shaped more like tubes than round balls, okay? Because of this structure, their eyes don't move around inside their sockets as easily as ours do, okay? Instead of moving their eyes like we do, owls compensate by moving their heads, okay? So guys, when an owl suddenly turns its head and gives you that intense stare, it's not trying to scare you, even though it is scary, okay? It is simply using its body design to look around without moving its eyes very much, okay? That is the reason, okay? Still, guys, if I could turn my head like, 270 degrees, I probably spend the entire day checking whether someone was talking about me behind my back. Oh, gosh. Hey, you're so vain. Alamak, lawak jelas sikit, okay? Alright, 104.8 Radio Malaysia Langkawi FM. I still have less than 30 minutes to go before I go off. So, yeah, more music, of course.
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3: Pertama, jangan conteng bendera. 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
4: Sayangi

seconds to Mars up in the air at 2:51 on the cloud right now. So yes, guys. One last reminder for you guys. Okay, the 6th International Cyber Resilience Conference CRC 2026 akan diadakan pada 1 hingga 3 September 2026. Majlis perasmian ini akan disempurnakan oleh YB Datuk Seri Saifuddin Nasution bin Ismail, Menteri Dalam Negeri, pada 2 September 2026, iaitu pada hari Rabu pukul 3 petang bertempat di Hotel Bangi Resort Selangor. 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Alright? And guys, before I say goodbye, okay, here's an important reminder for everyone living in or visiting Langkawi, okay? Our beautiful island belongs to all of us, okay? So, yeah, take care of it. Don't leave rubbish behind. Use bins when available. Reduce unnecessary plastic. Respect beaches, forests, and wildlife. And if you see litter, don't just complain about it, okay? It is safe to do so. Pick it up. Pick it up, okay? One piece of rubbish may seem small, but thousands of pieces can completely change the appearance of a beautiful place, okay? So let's make sure that visitors come to Langkawi, they don't just say, wow, what a beautiful island. Let's make sure that future generations can say exactly the same thing lah, okay? Because keeping Langkawi beautiful isn't just about tourism. It's about pride, it's about responsibility, and it's about love for the place that we call home, okay? And guys, also another reminder lah, the haze may be hanging around, but yeah, 2 days of rain, I think it washes okay, not bad, but it is still there. I can still see it from the window next to me, okay? And guys, if the air quality is poor, try to limit prolonged outdoor activities, especially if you're sensitive to haze. Keep yourself hydrated, and if you have a mask, don't be shy to use it when heading outside, okay? Thankfully lah that we get plenty of rain since yesterday. So fingers crossed, Mother Nature continues to give us a good wash and clear the air for everyone, okay? And guys, thank you very much for listening while you work, drove, relax, cook, clean, or simply needed a little company. Remember that today's little reminders. Take a break when you need one. Don't compare your journey. Be kind to people around you. Protect our beautiful island. And don't forget to laugh. And up next, okay, we have Gigi with more great music and good vibes. And until tomorrow, hopefully, kalau tak ada arah melintang, I'll be here, okay? Guys, stay safe, stay kind, stay hydrated, and keep smiling, because you never know who might need to see that smile today, okay? This is Nata Zainal signing off with love, music, good vibes, and of course, my slightly cringy, definitely cheeky, and proudly cheesy. Bye-bye!

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0: Yeah, yes it is.
1: But I thought the old lady dropped it into the ocean in the air.
0: Well, baby,